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6: Meridian weather. Tonight, expect mainly clear skies as we fall back to the mid-70s. Not a lot of wind tonight. It's very stagnant out there and humid. Tomorrow for your Monday, maybe the hottest day in this stretch. Upper 90s expected, feeling like it's up to 105 or so. And more scattered storms arrive by Tuesday. I'm meteorologist Matt Standridge.

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2: Tonight, expect mainly clear skies as we fall back to the mid-70s. Not a lot of wind tonight. We are stagnant out there and humid. Tomorrow for your Monday, maybe the hottest day in this stretch. Upper 90s expected, feeling like it's up to 105 or so. And more scattered storms arrive by Tuesday. I'm meteorologist Matt Standridge.

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2: Meridian weather.
3: Tonight, expect mainly clear skies as we fall back to the mid-70s. Not a lot of wind tonight. It's very stagnant out there and humid. Tomorrow for your Monday, maybe the hottest day in this stretch. Upper 90s expected, feeling like it's up to 105 or so. And more scattered storms arrive by Tuesday. I'm meteorologist Matt Standers.

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5: I expect mainly clear skies as we fall back.

Tomorrow for your Monday, maybe the hottest day in this stretch. Upper 90s expected, feeling like it's up to 105 or so. And more scattered storms arrive by Tuesday. I'm meteorologist Matt Standridge.

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4: Meridian weather. Tonight, expect mainly clear skies as we fall back to the mid-70s. Not a lot of wind tonight. It's very stagnant out there and humid. Tomorrow for your Monday, maybe the hottest day in this stretch. Upper 90s expected, feeling like it's up to 105 or so. And more scattered storms arrive by Tuesday. I'm meteorologist Matt Standridge.

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skies as we fall back to the mid-70s. Not a lot of wind tonight. It's going to be very stagnant out there and humid. Tomorrow for your Monday, maybe the hottest day in this stretch. Upper 90s expected, feeling like it's up to 105 or so. And more scattered storms arrive by Tuesday. I'm meteorologist Matt Standridge.

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1: I did. I don't.
2: Anymore, maybe.
1: I still do. Well, because there was another DJ in town that noticed that little window, or he either bought it and I didn't realize I needed to have it.
2: Right.
1: And then put up a picture of a German Shepherd. Just left it there. And then when that came open, I bought it back.
0: Does somebody own my name, Trey?
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4: Wow.
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0: there for your Monday morning across eastern Mississippi, western Alabama. Heat advisories will go into effect starting at 11 o'clock. It is going to be hot today. We'll end up in the upper 90s, feeling like it's up to 108. Most of the day should be sunny and hot with a couple isolated pop-ups tomorrow. I'm meteorologist Matt Standard.
1: Q101. He's dribbling the ball with everything on the line. He's driving down the pitch. He's facing price hikes and cuts past him. Carrier Contracts tries to block him. 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He's at the edge of the box. He cuts past the nonstop group chat trash talk. He clears on goal. 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
14: Oh, happy Monday, Kid Nation. We got a worst date ever coming your way here in about 40 minutes.
15: All right.
14: And we'll hook you up with that celebrity gossip here in 20. But real quick, the World Cup is going strong right now. We have arrived at the most exciting part of the World Cup, the elimination rounds. Got 32 teams that could possibly become world champions. They're actually 31 now because Canada beat South Africa 1-0 with a goal in the 92nd minute. That means they went a little overtime there.
15: Yeah, yeah.
14: And got that goal. Canada is the first team to advance to the round of 16. Today we got Brazil taking on Japan. And the Japanese fans are just the darlings of the World Cup this time around.
15: Because they clean it up.
14: They're just nice. Germany's taking on Paraguay. And the Netherlands are taking on Morocco. Now, some news here. And Justin was kind of talking about it here during our break. So, Uruguay was eliminated from the tournament. They didn't even make it into the elimination round.
15: Okay.
14: And the Uruguay Federation is so upset that the team did not advance to the round of 32 that they canceled their charter flight.
16: What?
14: Reported.
17: Their private jet?
14: They said, their charter flight, yeah, the flight for the team home. They said, we're going to cancel that. You guys can fly commercial and think about what you did.
16: As punishment?
14: Yep.
17: Well, what Anna and I found out was that Uruguay was the first country to win the first World Cup.
16: Ever, yeah.
14: Yeah, and they actually, if you were watching their last game, I saw that they had, because I told you guys, above their crest, that if they have stars, that's how many World Cups they've won. And when I was watching Uruguay, they had 4. And I go, hold up, that doesn't seem right. I know they won the first one because we learned about it on the show. And they won another one right after that. But I found out that they were given 2 extra stars because they won the Olympics back in the 1920s or something. Nice. When it was still a senior.

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0: snake lodged in my throat.
1: That's right.
0: And I'm sitting across from a girl, and my eyes are getting bigger and wider and wider, and I'm like, and I don't want to say anything. I'm like,
2: no, that's what happens. Is they said that's the number one thing. My mother, it happened to her.
0: Yeah.
2: She was too embarrassed.
0: Yeah. So embarrassed. I didn't
2: want to stand up and let somebody know she was choking to death.
1: I'd rather die than people think I choked them.
2: That's true. But this girl, too embarrassed.
0: Fortunately, she came over and hit me on the back and, you know.
1: Dislodged it.
0: But it's,
3: also scary to be the other person.
0: Yeah.
3: One time I was with a friend and she started choking and I didn't know what to do. So in my head, I started thinking, how am I going to tell her family? I just stood there.
1: You didn't hit her back?
3: Don't die around me because you'll die.
2: You didn't do anything?
3: No.
0: Yes,
1: no,
3: she was fine.
4: She was able to hack it up.
3: Yeah.
1: I want to see if Al's like me. Al, when it got dislodged and you're at a steakhouse, so I imagine, you know, right now steaks are kind of expensive. Did you let that one go?
0: I think I put it back. I mean, I put it down. Yeah.
1: I would eat it.
2: No,
1: Not off of you. No, it's off of me.
0: In fact, I got it right here in my pocket if you want it.
2: The heat's bad. Katy Perry had to cancel her performance at Belgium at the Werchter Boutique Festival. She posted on Instagram, sadly, my set tonight can't happen due to a government-mandated cancellation because of the incoming inclement weather and crowd safety concerns.
4: Right, and we were warned about the warm temperatures. Thank you, Audrey, for El Nino.
2: Oh, I predicted
4: we are going to get a lot of heat this summer.
2: Last summer, I was on that cruise with Emma Kelly, and we were in Rome and all that stuff. It was oppressively hot too.
0: Did you say Rome?
2: Two summers.
1: Oh.
2: This is two summers in a row.
0: In Italy?
1: Yeah.
2: You would think they would start introducing air conditioning to the people.
1: Muy caliente. But isn't El Nino just for the stateside?
4: No, it's the whole world.
1: It's the world?
4: The whole world is affected.
1: Dang.
3: Global warming.
1: We are the world.
4: It's the Pacific Ocean.
1: To be specific. Anything else?
3: Well, if you want one more little tiny concert story, Noah Kahan had to tell his fans not to poop at a show.
4: Okay. You have to remind people. I need more info.
3: There was somebody that I think was just like waiting a really long time, didn't want to lose their spot because there was a photo that went viral. So Noah posted saying, listen, I poop my pants as much as the next 29-year-old, but there's a venue worker out there with a 1,000-yard stare after dealing with that.
1: Oh, no.
3: Yeah,
1: let's go ahead and not do that, people.
0: Right.
1: Let's go ahead and go to the restroom.
2: Somebody's got
1: to
2: clean that up.
1: Yeah. And they'll play the concert in the bathroom, usually.
4: Do you remember when the homeless man pooped in our stairwell?
1: Yes, I remember.
4: I remember hearing the custodian going, bleh!
0: I don't need a reminder of everything.
1: Yeah, we don't need that reminder.
4: Oh, man.
1: Yeah, we don't need
4: that. Was a time.
1: All right, from the worst custodian story ever to a worst date ever story, we got you here in 10 minutes.
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3: I'm Cash Matlock with Queen City Newsfeed. Here's what's happening. Drivers in Lauderdale County should plan ahead this week. The Lauderdale County Road and Bridge Department says Minnebucket Road will be closed to through traffic beginning Tuesday, June 30th through Thursday, July 2nd, from 8 a.m. until 4 p.m. each day. Residents will still have limited access during the closure. Motorists are encouraged to use Lauderdale Tombsuper Road as an alternate route and avoid the area if possible. And Meridian Public School District students wrapped up the Sound Waves Summer Arts Camp with a community showcase celebrating Mississippi's rich arts and culture. Throughout the week, students explored music, dance, theater, and visual arts before taking the stage Friday to share what they learned with family and friends. District leaders say the camp helps build confidence, creativity, and teamwork through the arts. We have the full story on our website and Facebook page. And the town of Marion has received a major boost for a downtown improvement project. T-Mobile has awarded Marion a hometown grant that will help fund upgrades to the historic downtown district, including improvements designed to enhance public spaces and attract more visitors. Town leaders say the investment will help strengthen in the community and support future growth. The grant is part of T-Mobile's nationwide hometown grants program for rural communities. I'm Cash Matlock with Queen City Newsfeed. 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

0: rocky start out there for your Monday morning across eastern Mississippi, western Alabama. Heat advisories will go into effect starting at 11 o'clock. It is going to be hot today. We'll end up in the upper 90s, feeling like it's up to 108. Most of the day should be sunny and hot with a couple isolated pop-ups tomorrow. I'm meteorologist Matt Standard.
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0: out. She came over to get her things, and he had deputies there to make sure things didn't get crazy.
1: The whole time
0: she's screaming how much she blanking hates him. So there was another video, some security camera footage over the weekend that came out where Tom and Victoria are getting into it, and then her dad, who apparently has been living with them,
1: stepped in to intervene,
0: like, you know, get away from my daughter. I haven't seen the video, but I've heard it described.
1: It was bad.
0: And he pushed the dad, who actually, like, went into a lit fire pit and miraculously
2: didn't
0: go up in flames.
1: And then the dad got up and chased him, and Tom ran into
0: the house. They went into the house, so we couldn't really see anything beyond that. But it sounds like this relationship has run its course.
3: Well, and he also posted photos of, like, all the scratches on his face, his bruised eyes and stuff like
0: that. The dad or Tom?
3: No, Tom Sandoval.
1: Yeah, if you push me into a fire pit, you're probably going to have some scratches on
3: your face. No, this was from her.
1: Oh, from her?
0: Well, yes. Well, she's defending her that way. I don't know. It's ugly and it's violent, and Ariana Maddox is like,
1: yikes.
0: Told you. I'm over here making my coin.
1: I know.
0: With my new boyfriend.
1: Living life.
0: And really, really quick, whatever problems they've had have apparently been worked out. David Harbour and Millie Bobby Brown, they're going to play father and daughter again for a Netflix spy series. They don't have a title yet, but he plays this disgraced former FBI agent who now does security. And Millie plays his estranged daughter, who's also an FBI agent, but she goes missing on a mission. So his mission is now to find her. So it's the same writer that did the Enola Holmes trilogy and also created Adolescence.
1: Oh, that's so good.
0: It's, I don't know when or where, but that's, they're getting back together for that. And that's today's entertainment report.
1: Thank you, Kelly.
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18: I'm Cash Matlock with Queen City News Feed. Here's what's happening. Drivers in Lauderdale County should plan ahead this week. The Lauderdale County Road and Bridge Department says Minnebucket Road will be closed to through traffic beginning Tuesday, June 30th through Thursday, July 2nd, from 8 a.m. until 4 p.m. each day. Residents will still have limited access during the closure. Motorists are encouraged to use Lauderdale-Tumsuba Road as an alternate route and avoid the area if possible. And in state news, Governor Tate Reeves says damage assessments continue across Mississippi following recent severe weather and flooding. State officials report dozens of homes, businesses, roads, and bridges were damaged as crews continue surveying the hardest hit areas. Residents are urged to stay alert for lingering road closures and rising rivers in some locations. Officials say recovery efforts remain underway as local, state, and federal partners continue responding. Full coverage is available on our website. And Naval Air Station Meridian has officially welcomed a new commanding officer during a change of command ceremony Friday. Captain Nathan Moore assumed command of the installation as Captain Luke Davis retired after 26 years of naval service. Moore says he's looking forward to supporting the sailors and Marines who serve at the base

and giving them the resources they need to succeed. We have the full story, photo gallery, and complete interviews on our website and Facebook page. I'm Cash Matlock with Queen City News Feed. 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

0: start out there for your Monday morning across eastern Mississippi, western Alabama. Heat advisories will go into effect starting at 11 o'clock. It is going to be hot today. We'll end up in the upper 90s, feeling like it's up to 108. Most of the day should be sunny and hot with a couple isolated pop-ups tomorrow. I'm meteorologist Matt Standard.
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8: I know it's summertime right now. We have some friends that are getting ready for college. Maybe you're headed into your second year of college or your third.
6: Mm-hmm.
8: Trying to figure out, is that degree going to be worth it? I found an article. Because there's a lot of studies that say, maybe the college degree is not worth it like it used to be. But according to this, it could be. Depends on what degree you get, though. Because if you get a liberal arts degree, the return on investment is about $35,000 over 15 years.
9: Stupid question. What's liberal arts?
8: I think like theater would be considered liberal arts.
10: English? No, I don't know what.
8: I got to look that up.
10: Honestly, a liberal arts degree.
9: I don't know.
10: And, I have a BA in English.
9: I guess it wasn't as stupid as I thought.
8: Right. And a lot of people get a degree and then they don't even work in that realm.
10: Isn't liberal arts just kind of like a sprinkling of everything?
11: Yeah, right. It's designed for general intellectual capacities like critical thinking, problem solving, and communication rather than specific job-related skills.
9: Right. I thought it was like democratic arts.
10: It's like it's like an ambrosia of education.
8: Yeah. Because if you're just trying to grab a degree and make sure you get out there and walk.
9: Conservative arts.
11: Not to be confused with like a fine arts degree.
9: Now you're really confusing me.
8: Parks, recreation, leisure, and fitness studies, those return about $42,000 in 15 years. Mm-hmm. So, I mean, if you, and college is really expensive, by the way.
12: It is.
8: If you look at how much you're spending. But if you want to get the best bang for your buck.
9: If I were going to college today, what should I major in?
8: I'll give you the top five.
10: Plumbing.
8: No, that's a certification.
11: That's
8: a
11: trade school.
10: That's the best thing you can do.

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8: 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She's warming up. She's got her
9: steps in.
8: She's doing it right. And...
10: Love letters to Kelly.
11: Dear Kelly, you're the love expert.
9: I am.
11: I am the mother of a 9-month-old daughter. Her father and I have not had the best track record. We met while we were both in the Army and stationed in the same place, but I'm originally from New York and he's from Michigan. We were only together for a few months and we had already broken up when I found out that I was pregnant. I tried to make it work, but it was only lies, betrayal, and heartbreak throughout my pregnancy and then the first 2 months after she was born. I realized that despite my continued feelings for him, he wasn't ready and still had a lot of growing up to do. Now that we're both out of the Army, we moved back to our home states, but he asked me to move to Michigan so that he can be closer to our daughter. Kelly, I have nothing in Michigan besides him. I feel like if I move, I will be taking a huge risk leaving the help and support of my family for the hope that the three of us might be able to start a family. What should I do? Is it worth the risk?
9: Yeah, no. While I would normally say I would love everybody to be closer together, your entire support system is with where you are. And if it matters enough to him, he will move for you. You know, I just don't, that this doesn't make sense for you to pick up everything. Yeah. You will be alone trying to start over a new baby. No. Just make sure that no matter what, he's providing for that child financially. I'd love it if he could provide, you know, support, being there, be a great father figure and all that stuff. But if I were you, no. He can come to you. All your support's where you are.
8: Yeah.
9: You can't risk it. He's already proven.

0: as we always choose each other and we always come back to each other. But why would I deny my partner from experiencing a moment with somebody that's beautiful, and then they come back to me and we still love each other and take care
1: that's
0: of each other?
1: That's just finding an excuse.
2: To cheat.
1: That's just making an excuse for, I mean, we can all justify anything we do, right? Because it feels good.
2: Right.
1: That doesn't make it right.
0: But people describe it as like, you know, to some people, it's just a moment without feelings and emotion.
1: Well, then sometimes feelings and emotions do get involved. And what if RuPaul's partner goes off and is like, oh, I kind of like this better, I'm not coming back? That's the danger. So you're playing with fire. Y'all can justify it any way you want. You wanted Justin's advice, you got it. You got mine. And there's
0: that. I don't even know if I did get my advice. My advice is like Kelly's, break up if you're not happy.
1: Yeah.
2: There you go. Good advice. We got there eventually.
1: Eventually.
2: And if you want to write our love expert, you could do so. Loveletterstokelly.com is where you can do that.
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9: 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Today my mom told me she heard about this museum. 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
18: I'm Cash Matlock with Queen City News Feed. Here's what's happening. Drivers in Lauderdale County should plan ahead this week. The Lauderdale County Road and Bridge Department says Minnebucket Road will be closed to through traffic beginning Tuesday, June 30th through Thursday, July 2nd, from 8 a.m. until 4 p.m. each day. Residents will still have limited access during the closure. Motorists are encouraged to use Lauderdale Tumsuba Road as an alternate route and avoid the area if possible. And Meridian Public School District students wrapped up the Sound Waves Summer Arts Camp with a community showcase celebrating Mississippi's rich arts and culture. Throughout the week, students explored music, dance, theater, and visual arts before taking the stage Friday to share what they learned with family and friends. District leaders say the camp helps build confidence, creativity, and teamwork through the arts. We have the full story on our website and Facebook page. And the town of Marion has received a major boost for a downtown improvement project. T-Mobile has awarded Marion a hometown grant that will help fund upgrades to the historic downtown district, including improvements designed to enhance public spaces and attract more visitors. Town leaders say the investment will help strengthen the community and support future growth. The grant is part of T-Mobile's nationwide hometown grants program for rural communities. I'm Cash Matlock with Queen City News Feed. For more news updates throughout the day, follow us on

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0: 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I messed up again, didn't I? 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

0: It's Q101, your hit music connection. I am Rob doing this Monday thing as we get ready to celebrate America's 250th this weekend. We'll check on your latest weather with Maddie Standridge, along with Posty and some Jonas Brothers. And speaking of 4th of July celebrations with the 250th, the City of Meridian is going to be celebrating in a big way this Saturday at the City Hall lawn. They're going to have a big 4th of July celebration starting at 3 with a kids zone set up for the kiddos there at the City Hall lawn. They're going to have an America 250th parade at 5, and then the big ceremony starts at 6 o'clock there at the City Hall lawn, and live music featuring Todd Tillman, Jamal Roberts, Daniel House, and Bobby Rush all in one night. And then the fireworks display will start at 10 o'clock in downtown Meridian. That is a big reminder, of course, because years and years we've been headed out to Bonita Lakes for the fireworks show. That is the big change. Fireworks will now be in downtown Meridian. So it's all over at queencitynewsfeed.com, the info that is, and we'll see you down there this weekend.
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6: Meridian weather. Heat alerts will be going into effect across eastern Mississippi, western Alabama, late morning into the afternoon. Later this afternoon, we expect the actual air temperature to top out in the upper 90s, feeling like it's up to 108 degrees. Make sure you limit your time outdoors. It will be hot. We'll stay dry and sunny today. I'm meteorologist Matt Standridge.

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3: 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And maybe that's you. 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

0: 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I am Rob. We're going to check on your latest weather with Maddie Standridge. Of course, a lot of those heat advisories have just went into effect, so be heat smart throughout the day. Also got Olivia Dean and Eddie Sheeran. And it's going to be a special weekend, of course, this weekend with America's 250th. 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
5: Meridian weather. Alerts will be going into effect across eastern Mississippi, western Alabama, late morning into the afternoon. Later this afternoon, we expect the actual air temperature to top out in the upper 90s, feeling like it's up to 108 degrees. Make sure you limit your time outdoors. It will be hot. We'll stay dry and sunny today. I'm meteorologist Matt Standridge.

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I always go straight to the Batman Forever soundtrack. Val Kilmer, when he played Batman Once Upon a Time. It's Seal, Kiss from a Rose, kicking off the queue at lunch. I am Rob. Of course, we're text away as always at 601-601.

It's the Chili Peppers here on the Q at Lunch. I am Rob. Stay close. We're going to check on that latest weather with Maddie Standridge, especially with these heat advisories out today. Also got Ace of Base and more of your requests at 693-4101. Well, it's one of our favorite events here at Q101. It is the annual Stuff the Bus with our friends at the United Way of East Mississippi. And Stuff the Bus is coming up on July the 10th, and they're

have 4 locations here in Meridian and Lauderdale County that day for Stuff the Bus. Of course, Raising Cane's is going to be one of those. Walmart on Highway 19, the Bonita Lakes Walmart, and this year they are adding Sam's Club to the mix, where we are looking to stuff the bus with school supplies for the upcoming school year. Be sure you get more details about the annual Stuff the Bus program with the United Way of East Mississippi over at their Facebook page with Q101.

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10: Meridian weather. Alerts will be going into effect across eastern Mississippi, western Alabama, late morning into the afternoon. Later this afternoon, we expect the actual air temperature to top out in the upper 90s, feeling like it's up to 108 degrees. Make sure you limit your time outdoors. It will be hot. We'll stay dry and sunny today. I'm meteorologist Matt Standridge.
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lunch. Of course, hit us up at 693-4101. This is kind of a soundtrack theme today. Yeah, this is a early 90s hit off of the Robin Hood Prince of Thieves soundtrack when Kevin Costner played Robin Hood. Here's Brian Adams now in the queue. Looking

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It's Q101, your hit music connection. I am Rob. We're going to check on your latest weather, which is miserable and hot with Maddie Standridge. Of course, be heat smart out there today with these heat advisories. Also got SZA coming up. And just a reminder, going to be a big day Saturday here in Meridian. Of course, we talked earlier about the big 250th celebration in downtown Meridian with the city. Of course, we're going to have the big concert there at the City Hall lawn. But to start the day at 8 a.m. down at the Max, they're going to have another round of Earth

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5: Meridian weather. Heat alerts will be going into effect across eastern Mississippi, western Alabama, late morning into the afternoon. Later this afternoon, we expect the actual air temperature to top out in the upper 90s, feeling like it's up to 108 degrees. Make sure you limit your time outdoors. It will be hot. We'll stay dry and sunny today. I'm meteorologist Matt Standridge.
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Extreme heat watch in effect for Lauderdale and surrounding counties. 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
2: Meridian weather. It is really hot out there this afternoon. Across eastern Mississippi, western Alabama, we have upper 90s. Those are the actual air temperatures. It feels like it's up to about 108 or so. We'll stay hot, sunny, and dry the rest of the day. Overnight tonight, back to the 70s and more upper 90s and sun tomorrow with isolated storms. I'm meteorologist Matt Standridge.

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Looks like we've got confirmation that Tay-Tay and Travis are getting hitched at MSG this Friday. Too bad I already burned all my vacation days. I'm not going to be able

QFM Meridian. Over 45 years of being your hit music connection for East Mississippi and West Alabama. 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

Q101, where we are currently sitting at a sunny 92, where the heat index is hellacious. Hot weather this 4th of July week. I've got afternoon trivia coming up to give you a chance to win a free bite to eat from the Grill Man. First, though, Bruno.

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0: 250th birthday week. Of course, we're all getting ready to celebrate this weekend. All different types of stuff going on. Got the big 250 celebration here in the city of Meridian happening down on the front lawn of City Hall. Starting at around 2 o'clock on Saturday. And then later on, they'll shoot the fireworks at 10 there on the front lawn of City Hall. Food trucks, and drinks, and entertainment. Daniel House, Todd Tillman, Jamal Roberts. You know, the usual suspects are going to be performing in downtown to celebrate America's 250th birthday. And she looks great for 250 years, to be quite frank. 601-693-4101. I know this is a busy week. I know with the holiday coming up on Saturday, a lot of folks going to be out of work on Friday. Maybe you're moving to and fro out of town, coming back from vacation, going on vacation. Maybe you're just hanging out, shooting fireworks at the house, and you don't feel like cooking supper. Well, here you go. Got you a chance to win a free bite to eat from the Grill Man food truck, who I'm sure you'll see in downtown this weekend for the big America 250 celebration here in the city of Meridian, where you get some delicious barbecue, some of those chicken wings, some of those pile high fries. He's piling more things on the fries. When I first had Grill Man's pile high fries, it was, you know, fries and cheese and sour cream and green onions and chives. And now he's putting shrimp on there and steak on there and chicken on there and gold flakes, I think, even in some cases. So a little bit of something for everybody from the Grill Man food truck. If you can answer today's question correctly at 693-4101, I've got you a free bite to eat. Here we go. 12% of men have actually hidden this from their partner. What do you think it is? That's not very good. But 12% of men admit that they have hidden this from their partner. No, it's not an extramarital affair. It's nothing like that. I will tell you what this is, just to kind of narrow it down a little bit, because I'm not sadistic here. I'm not a horrible person. 12% of men have hidden this from their partner. I will tell you, it is a certain fear that you have. And 12% of men have hidden the fact that they have this fear from their partner. You tell me what that fear is at 601-693-4101. We'll feed your face with a free bite to eat from the Grill Man food truck. It's trivia on Q101. Good luck. Stomach is growling louder than the radio? Come see the Grill Man. We're talking about mouth-watering burgers seared to perfection, Philly cheesesteaks, fried catfish, and you have not lived until you have tackled his loaded steak fries, piled high and seasoned just right. The Grill Man is always on the move, so head over to his Facebook page right now to see where he'll be for the week. Call in your order today at 601-227-8915. The Grill Man, where love is in every bite.
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9: It is really hot out there.

afternoon. Across eastern Mississippi, western Alabama, we have upper 90s. Those are the actual air temperatures. It feels like it's up to about 108 or so. We'll stay hot, sunny, and dry the rest of the day. Overnight tonight, back to the 70s and more upper 90s and sun tomorrow with isolated storms. I'm meteorologist Matt Standridge.

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1: Imagine feasting on some of the grill man's delicious ribs or chicken or some of that fried catfish, some of those delicious cheeseburgers or those pile high fries. He's got a little bit of it all. The Grill Man Food Truck, East Mississippi's hottest new food truck. 601-693-4101. Want to give you a chance to try him out for free if you can answer today's trivia question at 601-693-4101. 12% of men have hidden this from their partner. What do you think it is? No, it's not that. It's not some extramarital affair. But 12% of men have hidden the fact that they have this certain fear from their partner. What do you think it is? 601-693-4101. Undecided. I would narrow it down a little bit for you so we're not casting such a wide net. 12% of men have hidden the fact that they have this fear from their partner. What do you think it is at 693-4101? Let's pop over to the phone lines. Hey, Q101.
2: Did y'all get an answer?
1: Not a correct one. What do you think it is?
2: Could it be the fear of the dark?
1: Fear of the dark. 12% of men have hidden the fact that their fear of the dark. They've hidden that from their partner. You know what? That is absolutely what we're looking for. Oh, wow. Who are we talking to?
2: This is Melissa Charlie.
1: Hey, Melissa, what's going on up in Neshoba County?
2: This crazy weather.
1: Yeah.
2: I'm trying to cut the grass, but I don't know. Every time I say that, it wants to rain, but then when I say, well, I'll just do it tomorrow, then the sun comes out. That's shining bright.
1: That's my motto, is I'll just do it tomorrow, too, Melissa. Yeah, you got it. 12% of men have hidden the fact that they are scared. They have a fear of the dark from their partner. How did you know that, Melissa?
2: I just thought about, I don't know, it just came to mind, so I don't know if it's right, but let me just check.
1: There you go. You checked, and it was right, so therefore you win a free bite to eat from the Grill Man Food Truck. Thanks for playing along. Hang on the line so I can get some info, but tell everyone who put some free bite to eat in your mouth today.
2: Q101.

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1: That is Maroon 5's latest one, Heroin, at 418 in the Queen City. 92 right now. Feels like 101. Feels uncomfortable. Feels like you don't want to be outside. So for those of you who are having to work outdoors, peace and love. Peace and love. You're in my thoughts and prayers. Make sure you're drinking plenty of water and taking adequate breaks as the extreme heat watch continues for pretty much all of the counties here in our listening area. Coming up, celebrating America's 250th birthday this weekend. Of course, we got the big celebration here in the city of Meridian happening starting at 2 o'clock in downtown. You know, that used to be a Bonita Lakes thing, but they're moving it into downtown, and it's going to be a whole downtown celebration. We'll be there hanging out, but remember, while you're moving to and fro throughout your 4th of July weekend, make sure you lock it in here to Q101. We have got your soundtrack for a 4th of July throwback weekend. Some of your favorite hits of today and some of your favorite throwbacks, all thanks to our friends at Chevrolet of Meridian, as well as Eggs Up Grill. 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
8: It is really hot out there this afternoon. Across eastern Mississippi, western Alabama, we have upper 90s. Those are the actual air temperatures. It feels like it's up to about 108 or so. We'll stay hot, sunny, and dry the rest of the day. Overnight tonight, back to the 70s and more upper 90s and sun tomorrow with isolated storms. I'm meteorologist Matt Standridge.

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5 at 5, where it feels like 101. Only 91. This is Q101, your hit music connection. And this hour brought to you locally by Magnolia Beverage. When the mountains are blue, it's as cold as the Rockies. Coming up, I got new Sabrina Carpenter, Teddy Swims, some throwback Katy Perry, and that new one from Niall Horan. Right now, Harry Styles, after almost choking to death on water on stage over the weekend, is here with American Girls.

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1: 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So this is the time of year where I really feel for you guys and gals who are working outside in this stuff. Don't know how you do it, but make sure you're drinking plenty of water and you're taking plenty of adequate breaks. On the way, we'll check in with staff meteorologist Matt Stanvich, and he will tell you more about how agonizingly hot it will be pretty much all week. We're dealing with mid to high 90, and that's just the temperature. That's not the heat index values that we're going to be dealing with as we lead up to America's 250th birthday. By God, she looks good for her age. Of course, got the big celebration in downtown Meridian. That's where you're going to have live performances. The parade kicks off at 5 with lineup at Singing Brakeman. You got the parade that will lead you into downtown on the front lawn of City Hall with a military appreciation segment they're going to have. Then, of course, live music from some of Meridian's most famous voices, Todd Tillman, Jamal Roberts, and, of course, Daniel House on the main stage in downtown Meridian. Fireworks go boom at 10 o'clock, and it is an open-to-the-public free event. We'll be there. Hopefully, we'll see you there as we get ready to celebrate America's 250th birthday. 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
5: Meridian weather. This evening it is hot and muggy. Temperatures are slowly falling back to some 80s, and then we'll end up in the 70s overnight tonight, mainly clear skies. Tomorrow, more heat alerts, upper 90s expected, but there may be some isolated downpours later in the evening, very intermittent. I'm meteorologist Matt Standridge.

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1: It's Cannon. I hope you had an amazing weekend. I saw a bear. I saw a bear this weekend. 800-669-1010. I was in Colorado. I didn't see a bear here. Welcome to the show.
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1: It's my ex's birthday today, and she always texts me happy birthday on my birthday. Should I text her, or does that send, like, the wrong message? No, I think it's a friendly thing to do. We're on good terms. I'm going to do it, and then I'm probably going to regret it, like many other things in life.

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6: Meridian weather. This evening it is hot and muggy. Temperatures are slowly falling back to some 80s and then we'll end up in the 70s overnight tonight. Mainly clear skies. Tomorrow, more heat alerts. Upper 90s expected, but there may be some isolated downpours later in the evening. Very intermittent. I'm meteorologist Matt Standridge.

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You're listening to The Cannon Show right here on Q101. Truth bombs are coming up. If you have an unsolicited dose of truth you'd like to drop on someone today, we're waiting on you at 800-669-1010.

0: Hey, it's Cannon. This is the Cannon Show on Q101. I hope you had an amazing weekend. It's Cannon with a K. I did laundry all weekend. That was my big thing. And then I saw a bear in the backyard of my boy's house in Colorado. Go on my IG and you can see the bear. They really don't like people. That's the thing. They're really not fond of people. Imagine that.
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